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7: Here's Brockville's three-day forecast from the BrockvilleDaily.ca Weather Center. Partly cloudy tonight at a low of 5. Tomorrow, sunshine at a high of 16. Wednesday, sunny at a high of 19. I'm Harper Cody with Brockville's breaking and local news.

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6: Here's Brockville's three-day forecast from the BrockvilleDaily.ca Weather Center. Partly cloudy tonight at a low of 5. Tomorrow, sunshine at a high of 16. Wednesday, sunny at a high of 19. I'm Harper Cody with Brockville's breaking and local news. 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
2: Here's Brockville's three-day forecast from the BrockvilleDaily.ca Weather Center. Partly cloudy tonight at a low of 5. Tomorrow, sunshine at a high of 16. Wednesday, sunny at a high of 19. I'm Harper Cody with Brockville's breaking and local news. 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
1: Here's Brockville's three-day forecast from the BrockvilleDaily.ca Weather Center. Partly cloudy tonight at a low of 5. Tomorrow, sunshine at a high of 16. Wednesday, sunny at a high of 19. I'm Harper Cody with Brockville's breaking and local news.

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2: Here's Brockville's three-day forecast from the BrockvilleDaily.ca Weather Center. Partly cloudy tonight at a low of 5. Tomorrow, sunshine at a high of 16. Wednesday, sunny at a high of 19. I'm Harper Cody with Brockville's breaking and local news. 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
2: Here's Brockville's three-day forecast from the BrockvilleDaily.ca Weather Center. Partly cloudy tonight at a low of 5. Tomorrow, sunshine at a high of 16. Wednesday, sunny at a high of 19. I'm Harper Cody with Brockville's breaking and local news. 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
1: Here's Brockville's three-day forecast from the BrockvilleDaily.ca Weather Center. Partly cloudy tonight at a low of 5. Tomorrow, sunshine at a high of 16. Wednesday, sunny at a high of 19. I'm Harper Cody with Brockville's breaking and local news. 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
1: Welcome back on your Tuesday morning. Here's some things you might want to chat about around the water cooler today. Well, if you enjoyed that Amazon Prime series, Ride or Die, well, that's all you're going to get. The Octavia Spencer and Hannah Waddingham series has been canceled after only one season. Tom Brady uttered "oh" on air after the brutal Jaden Daniels elbow injury on Sunday. He quickly realized he cursed and said he wasn't expecting to see that. Daniels is out for the season, unfortunately. New trend these days? Food divorce. Married couples who live together but eat separate meals. Today is the day that Swan Song Diana, My Sister, Charles Spencer's book about his sister Princess Diana, comes out. Today is also the opening day for the new George Lucas Museum of Narrative Art in Southern California. That's 300,000 square feet of museum with over 1,300 pieces of art, about 7% of which is Star Wars content. Shaquille O'Neal, a big fan of law enforcement, was honored by the Federal Bureau of Investigation recently and named an honorary FBI special agent after graduating at the FBI National Academy. Australian actor Rebel Wilson returned to a court in Sydney, Australia with producers of The Deb, accusing her of sabotaging the 2024 musical comedy which she directed. According to the Social Security Administration, south of the border, the name Trump was used as a first name for 7 baby boys born in the United States last year. This marks the first time the name has ever appeared in the federal government's public data. Sydney Sweeney did have a 3-minute scene in The Devil Wears a Prada 2, but sources say the scene did not work structurally, so a quote-unquote creative decision was made to nix it altogether. Interesting music history. For the record, the song Call Me was first offered to Stevie Nicks, who turned it down, and that's how it became a Blondie song. Debbie Harry was given the instrumental bed for the track and reportedly wrote the lyrics for the song in a few hours. New York Knicks star Jalen Brunson is headed to Law & Order SVU. SVU star Mariska Hargitay is a big Knicks fan and was a courtside mainstay for the playoffs this year, often seen hugging Brunson after the games. His episode airs November the 5th. Before that, Jalen is the host of a season premiere of SNL this Saturday. And 20% of people, so 1 in every 5 people, talk to these on a daily basis, even though they cannot talk back. Plants. I was going to say chatbots, but plants work too. It's the Wake Up Call. Good morning.
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4: Nothing says Canada like a great hockey rivalry. 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
3: Here's Brockville's 3-day forecast from the BrockvilleDaily.ca Weather Center. Partly cloudy tonight at a low of 5. Tomorrow, sunshine at a high of 16. Wednesday, sunny at a high of 19. I'm Harper Cody with Brockville's breaking and local news.
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1: Good morning, I'm Jessica Minnie. Mostly sunny today and a little windy. Here's what's happening in Brockville and area. Allison Doherty, who's charged with improperly interfering with human remains, harassment, and defamation tied to a July homicide investigation in Augusta Township, appeared in Brockville court again yesterday. Harper Cody reports.
2: When asked by the Justice of the Peace about why she's in court, Doherty claimed her innocence by saying, quote, "I'm not sure why I'm here and I'm accused of something I didn't do." Her new lawyer, Adrian Halpert, requested a fitness assessment for her, which was granted. She is scheduled to return to Brockville Court by Zoom on Friday at 1:30 p.m. for an update on the assessment. In the newsroom, I'm Harper Cody.
1: And Ontario is asking hunters in eastern Ontario to help monitor chronic wasting disease during the 2026 deer hunting season. Hunters who harvest white-tailed deer aged 1 year or older in designated wildlife management units, including areas around Brockville, Kingston, and Perth, are encouraged to submit samples for testing. CWD has not been detected in Ontario wildlife. And there's a change coming at the top of Brockville's municipal administration. City Manager Sandra McDonald will retire March 31, 2027, after more than 32 years with the municipality. McDonald began working for the city in 1994 and became city manager in 2022. The city has already started recruiting her replacement ahead of her retirement. And a local organization is celebrating the community support behind its work with seniors. Senior Support Services LLG held its third annual grand parade last Saturday at Centennial Park in Athens, raising money for programs that support local seniors. Community Relations Officer Sarah Dodgson says there's a good reason the organization continues to hold the event each year.
3: We just think it's such a great community event. While it's awesome to raise funds to help support the programs that we run, it really is a great way to just get the community together and show our seniors how much we're still there for them.
1: Dodgson says she's happy with the turnout, and donations are still being accepted for a few more weeks. After 9 this morning, get the full local news rundown sent straight to your email. Sign up at brockvilledaily.ca. In sports, in Junior B hockey, Brockville hosts the Ottawa West Golden Knights tomorrow night at 7:45. In the NFL, the Los Angeles Rams dominated the Giants 28-6, and the Blue Jays fell 4-3 to Baltimore. I'm Jessica Minnie with the news that keeps you connected to where you live. Brockville's 401 traffic and weather together next.
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8: Well, good morning. Here with a first check on your drive. Both the 401 and 416 fairly lightly traveled at this hour. Still dealing with that construction on the 401 through the Dickinson Road area that has both the eastbound and westbound lanes down to a single lane. Not much of a slowdown there at this point, and no other issues right now in either direction on the 401 between Kingston and Cornwall. And I'm not seeing any problems right now northbound or southbound on the 416. Your forecast for today, we are looking at sunshine, a little windy with gusts to 40 kilometers an hour, high reaching 17. Clear tonight, down to 4 degrees. And tomorrow we're looking at more sunshine with the high reaching 19. 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

0: My FM in the morning, Jamie Lorena. We are underway on what will be the last moments of summer that we're enjoying here on this September 22nd. Good morning, Lorena.
1: Good morning. How many sunsets did you watch this summer? You had to have watched some. Did you?
0: Yeah, camping. I'm remembering one. We were on the beach. Yes.
1: Okay.
0: I saw the sun. Yeah, okay. One that I remember.
1: Yeah. Okay. And I was bad, and I didn't stay at the beach late enough anytime because I'm old and tired.
0: Are you a sunrise or sunset gal?
1: I love both. I see a lot of sunrises because of our early hours, right? But sunsets I need to see more of. Yeah.
0: Okay. I like the new beginnings. I like the sun. I'll take a sunrise. But putting to bed a good day is nice too. But sunrise I'm going with. All right.
1: Yeah.
0: We are coming up with a Guinness World Record that a 3-year-old now holds. We'll tell you about it here on MyFM in the morning.

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1: Good morning, I'm Jessica Minnie. Time for What's Good in and around Brockville, where we catch up with local newsmakers and people doing interesting things in the community.
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6: Well, it continues to be a problem-free commute this morning. Still just do have that one issue on the 401 that's affecting the eastbound and westbound lanes through Dickinson Road. Both directions down to one lane. This, again, due to construction. But that's the only thing that could slow you down right now on the 401 between Kingston and Cornwall. And I'm not seeing any live lane issues or slowdowns northbound or southbound on the 416. Your forecast for today, we are looking at sunshine. It's going to get a little windy with gusts to 40 kilometers an hour. The high to reach 70. Clear and cool tonight, low down to +4. And tomorrow we're going to see more sunshine, first full day of fall, with the high reaching 19. 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

0: 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Here's what's happening in Brockville.
1: Good morning, I'm Jessica Minnie. Here's what's coming up over the next 48 hours. It's everything you need to know.
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3: Hey, not ready to give up on summer? 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

0: Hi, I'm Bruce Wiley. 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It's at Luna, starting at 6. There'll be a couple of special guests, but mostly I will share my thoughts and listen to you. If elected, I promise I will keep you informed and ask for your opinions on any spending issues. It's a meet and greet Wednesday at Luna at 6.
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4: Well, the only issue we're still seeing on the 401 is that construction in the Dickinson Road area that has both the eastbound and westbound lanes down to just one lane. A little slow going on the approach in both directions, but nothing major, no major backup at this time. And that is, again, the only issue on the 401, either eastbound or westbound between Kingston and Cornwall. Not seeing any issues northbound or southbound to slow you down on the 416. Your forecast for today, we're looking at sunshine, a little windy with the high reaching 17, clear tonight down to just 4 degrees, and tomorrow, first day of fall, sunshine with the high reaching 19. 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
1: Good morning, I'm Jessica Minnie. Windy and sunny this morning. Here's what's happening in Brockville and area. Police have identified 29-year-old Sean Ward of Quinte West as the suspect in the shooting outside a Belleville synagogue Sunday night. The shooting happened near the Sons of Jacob Synagogue during Yom Kippur. Christy Danette, a spokesperson for Ontario's Special Investigations Unit, says Ward arrived in a truck armed with a shotgun and exchanged gunfire with officers.
2: The officer is in critical but stable condition in hospital, and the man is in life-threatening condition. We have a team of four investigators and two forensic investigators that are here, and they're canvassing for witnesses. They're looking for surveillance video.
1: Police say there's no ongoing threat to public safety. And Allison Doherty returned to Brockville Court yesterday, facing charges of improperly interfering with human remains, harassment, and defamation tied to a July homicide investigation in Augusta Township. Here's Harper Cody with more.
3: Her new lawyer, Adrian Halpert, requested a fitness assessment for her, and it was granted. Doherty maintained her innocence when asked by the Justice of the Peace if she knows why she's in this position. She is scheduled to appear in Brockville Court again on Friday at 1:30 p.m. via Zoom for an update on the assessment. In the newsroom, I'm Harper Cody.
1: And hunters in eastern Ontario are being asked to help with Ontario's chronic wasting disease surveillance program this fall. Samples can be submitted through freezer depots, field sampling, or participating taxidermists and butchers. The program covers several wildlife management units around Brockville, Kingston, and Perth. CWD has not been detected in Ontario, but is present elsewhere. And Brockville is beginning the search for a new city manager as Sandra McDonald prepares to retire March 31, 2027. McDonald has served the city for more than 32 years, including as city clerk and deputy clerk before becoming city manager in 2022. The city says recruitment will support a smooth leadership transition. After 9 this morning, get the full local news rundown sent straight to your email. Sign up at brockvilledaily.ca. In sports, in Junior B hockey, Brockville hosts the Ottawa West Golden Knights with puck drop at 7:45 tomorrow night. The Blue Jays fell 4-3 to Baltimore. And in the NFL, LA Crews passed New York 28-6. I'm Jessica Minnie with the news that keeps you connected to where you live. Brockville's 401 traffic and weather together next.
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7: Well, we are still just dealing with that construction issue on the 401 that has both the eastbound and westbound lanes down to a single lane. This in the Dickinson Road area. A little bit of a slow go on the approach from either side, but that is the only problem I'm seeing right now on the 401, eastbound or westbound between Kingston and Cornwall. No issues northbound or southbound right now if you're traveling on the 416. Your forecast for today, we are looking at sunshine, a little windy with gusts to 40 kilometers an hour. The high to reach 17. Clear tonight, cool down to 4 degrees, and tomorrow, first day of fall, sunshine with the high reaching 19. 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Your next update is coming up in minutes.

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1: Good morning, I'm Jessica Minnie. Time for What's Good in and around Brockville, where we catch up with local newsmakers and people doing interesting things in the community.
2: The Ontario SPCA Leeds and Grenville Animal Centre is looking to fill some key positions as they move into the fall. Caitlin Stoyadinov says there is a minimum age requirement to volunteer.
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2: Positions available are cat and dog fosters, morning cat care, morning and afternoon dog walker, and long distance drivers. 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
1: The only issue I continue to see on the 401 between Kingston and Cornwall is this construction affecting both directions at the Dickinson Road exit. We're looking at both directions down to just one lane. A bit of a slowdown on the approach from either side of that, so keep that one in mind if you're heading out. No other issues to slow you down right now on the 401, again, anywhere between Kingston and Cornwall. No issues northbound or southbound right now on the 416. Your forecast for today, we are looking at sunshine, a little windy with gusts up to 40 kilometers an hour, the high to reach 17. Clear tonight, low drops down to just 4 degrees. And tomorrow, first day of fall, sunshine with a high of 19. 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Your next update is coming up in minutes.

0: 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Here's what's happening in Brockville.
1: Good morning, I'm Jessica Minnie. Here's what's coming up over the next 48 hours. It's everything you need to know.
2: If you're seeking fun around the area, listen closely. 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
6: Well, with this check on your drive, still only dealing with this construction issue at Dickinson Road that has both the eastbound and westbound lanes through the area down to just one lane. A little bit of a backup on the approach from both directions. That is the only issue right now on the 401 anywhere between Kingston and Cornwall. No issues right now northbound or southbound on the 416. Your forecast for today, sunshine, a little windy with a high of 17. Tonight, clear and cool down to just 4 degrees. And tomorrow, first day of fall, sunshine with the high reaching 19. 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Your next update is coming up in minutes.

0: 104.9 MyFM. Good morning, Brockville. It's Jamie and Lorena. Still have time to like our video, tell us who deserves a spa day, and then end of day, September 25th, that is when you have to nominate. So we're talking end of day Friday. Monday is when we're going to announce the winner. We're sending someone a pair of passes to Coena Spa, a thermal experience for two, and a bathrobe rental. All right, bathrobe rental. That alone is worth it here. But you get the thermal experience for two. Thanks to Coena Spa. Check out our socials on this one. And yeah, enter somebody, share, follow all the instructions of the video online. It tells you what to do. And end of day Friday to enter. Monday, we announce our winner.
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0: On this September 22nd, we want to extend a very happy birthday, Sarah Heima. This morning, Sarah, enjoy your day.
2: Yes, and a very happy birthday to Andy Brohart. We know how much you love birthdays, Andy, and we hope you have the best day ever.
0: Sue LaFontaine celebrating today. Happy birthday, Sue. Staff and residents wish you all the best.
2: A very happy birthday today to Lynn Cloutier-Grinstead. Have a wonderful day, Lynn.
0: And we have a birthday shout out here to Bella Beebe. She is 17 today. Love and hugs, Nanny and Poppy. That's Bella. Happy birthday today.
2: Yay, Bella. Happy 28th birthday, Alyssa. Alguire, love mom and dad.
0: Grayson Alexander, double digits today. Happy 10th birthday, Gray. Lots of love, Nanny and Papa.
2: Linda King is celebrating a birthday today, too. Love from Rose, Julie, Evelyn, Webb, Enzo, Dale, family, and friends.
0: And we have our Luna Pizzeria winner today. All those birthdays added to the draw, and it's Grayson Alexander. Double digits and a large three topping. Not a bad day, Grayson. Enjoy, and thank you so much to our friends at Luna Pizzeria.
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1: Good morning, I'm Jessica Minnie. Mostly sunny today and a little windy. Here's what's happening in Brockville and area. Allison Doherty, who's charged with improperly interfering with human remains, harassment, and defamation tied to a July homicide investigation in Augusta Township, appeared in Brockville Court again yesterday. Harper Cody reports.
2: When asked by the Justice of the Peace about why she's in court, Doherty claimed her innocence by saying, quote, "I'm not sure why I'm here and I'm accused of something I didn't do." Her new lawyer, Adrian Halpert, requested a fitness assessment for her, which was granted. She is scheduled to return to Brockville Court by Zoom on Friday at 1:30 p.m. for an update on the assessment. In the newsroom, I'm Harper Cody.
1: And Ontario is asking hunters in eastern Ontario to help monitor chronic wasting disease during the 2026 deer hunting season. Hunters who harvest white-tailed deer aged 1 year or older in designated wildlife management units, including areas around Brockville, Kingston, and Perth, are encouraged to submit samples for testing. CWD has not been detected in Ontario wildlife. And there's a change coming at the top of Brockville's municipal administration. City Manager Sandra McDonald will retire March 31, 2027, after more than 32 years with the municipality. McDonald began working for the city in 1994 and became city manager in 2022. The city has already started recruiting her replacement ahead of her retirement. And a local organization is celebrating the community support behind its work with seniors. Senior Support Services LLG held its third annual grand parade last Saturday at Centennial Park in Athens, raising money for programs that support local seniors. Community Relations Officer Sarah Dodgson says there's a good reason the organization continues to hold the event each year.
3: We just think it's such a great community event. While it's awesome to raise funds to help support the programs that we run, it really is a great way to just get the community together and show our seniors how much we're still there for them.
1: Dodgson says she's happy with the turnout, and donations are still being accepted for a few more weeks. After 9 this morning, get the full local news rundown sent straight to your email. Sign up at brockvilledaily.ca. In sports, in Junior B hockey, Brockville hosts the Ottawa West Golden Knights tomorrow night at 7:45. In the NFL, the Los Angeles Rams dominated the Giants 28-6, and the Blue Jays fell 4-3 to Baltimore. I'm Jessica Minnie with the news that keeps you connected to where you live. Brockville's 401 traffic and weather together next.
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8: Well, with this check on your drive, once again, the only situation we're seeing is this construction that's affecting both the eastbound and westbound lanes of the 401 through the Dickinson Road area. Both directions down to just one lane. Give yourself a little bit of extra time if you're heading through that area. Not seeing any other issues to slow you down eastbound or westbound on the 401 between Kingston and Cornwall. And no issues northbound or southbound on the 416. Your forecast for today, we are looking at sunshine with a high getting up to 17. It's going to be a little windy with gusts to 40. kilometers an hour. Clear and cool tonight, low down to just plus 4. And the first day of fall tomorrow, sunshine with a high reaching 19. 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Your next update is coming up in minutes.

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1: Good morning, I'm Jessica Minnie. Time for What's Good in and around Brockville, where we catch up with local newsmakers and people doing interesting things in the community.
2: Volunteering is one of the key parts to a successful organization, and the Ontario SPCA Leeds and Granville Animal Center is looking to fill some key positions as they move into the fall. 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
2: Age limits for many volunteer positions is 15, with others requiring a driver's license, which moves the required age. 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In the newsroom, I'm Evan Gibb.
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7: But once again, still just have this construction issue on the 401 that's affecting both the eastbound and westbound lanes through the Dickinson Road area. Both directions down to one lane. A little slow going in either direction through the area, but that is the only issue we're seeing on the 401 right now between Kingston and Cornwall. And not seeing any issues to slow you down northbound or southbound on the 416. Your forecast for today, sunny, a little windy with the high reaching 17. Clear tonight and cool, low dropping down to just 4 degrees. Tomorrow, sunshine with the high reaching 19 for the first day of fall. 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

0: 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Here's what's happening in Brockville.
1: Good morning, I'm Jessica Minnie. Here's what's coming up over the next 48 hours. It's everything you need to know.
2: If you're seeking fun around the area, listen closely. 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
2: With this final check on your drive, still just dealing with that construction on the 401 through the Dickinson Road area that has both eastbound and westbound down to a single lane, a little slow going through the area. No issues on the 401 other than that between Kingston and Cornwall, but I am seeing an issue if your travels include Highway 15. Both directions are closed at Steventown Lane, Joyceville. This due to a collision, so you're going to want to find an alternate route around that area. Not seeing any issues right now northbound or southbound on the 416. Your forecast for today, sunny, a little windy with gusts to 40 kilometers an hour, the high to reach 17. Clear tonight, low dropping down to a cool plus 4. And tomorrow, first day of fall, sunshine with the high of 19. 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Stay on time and up to date with 401 traffic and weather together this afternoon starting at 4.
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3: This is a local news bulletin. Highway 15 is closed in both directions at Steventown Lane in Joyceville following a collision. All lanes are currently closed, and no further details have been given at this time. Motorists should use alternate routes. In the newsroom, I'm Evan Gibb.

0: MyFM in the morning. Thanks so much. Mary Jane again for guessing at Cash FX. She really thought it was one of those sweater shaver things that I can hear it too, Mary Jane. You had both of us going, that's exactly what that must be, but nope. $275. We're back tomorrow with this. Coming up, a fun little question we had this morning. 20% of people talk to these every day, even though they can't talk back.
1: Yeah. So we had a few more guesses on the text line, including pets again. We've seen that a couple times. Someone said they're flowers. We will have the correct answer coming up before 9 o'clock. Uh-huh. Oh, love, love, love the song in Bridesmaids. Love that whole movie. I've seen it probably 5 times, Jamie.
0: Okay. I'm probably there with you. I actually rather enjoyed it as well.
1: So fantastic.
0: The song is peppered throughout that movie. Wilson Phillips and Hold On. I think they actually show up and perform it, don't they?
1: They do at the wedding scene.
0: There you go. It's MyFM in the morning.

0: Portland area. Police have identified 29-year-old Sean Ward of Quinte West as the suspect in the shooting outside a Belleville synagogue Sunday night. The shooting happened near the Sons of Jacob synagogue during Yom Kippur. Christy Danette, a spokesperson for Ontario's Special Investigations Unit, says Ward arrived in a truck armed with a shotgun and exchanged gunfire with officers.
1: The officer is in critical but stable condition in hospital, and the man is in life-threatening condition. We have a team of four investigators and two forensic investigators that are here, and they're canvassing for witnesses. They're looking for surveillance video.
0: Police say there's no ongoing threat to public safety. And Allison Doherty returned to Brockville Court yesterday, facing charges of improperly interfering with human remains, harassment, and defamation tied to a July homicide investigation in Augusta Township. Here's Harper Cody with more.
2: Her new lawyer, Adrian Halpert, requested a fitness assessment for her, and it was granted. Doherty maintained her innocence when asked by the Justice of the Peace if she knows why she's in this position. She is scheduled to appear in Brockville Court again on Friday at 1:30 p.m. via Zoom for an update on the assessment. In the newsroom, I'm Harper Cody.
0: And hunters in eastern Ontario are being asked to help with Ontario's chronic wasting disease surveillance program this fall. Samples can be submitted through freezer depots, field sampling, or participating taxidermists and butchers. The program covers several wildlife management units around Brockville, Kingston, and Perth. CWD has not been detected in Ontario, but is present elsewhere. And Brockville is beginning the search for a new city manager as Sandra McDonald prepares to retire March 31, 2027. McDonald has served the city for more than 32 years, including as city clerk and deputy clerk before becoming city manager in 2022. The city says recruitment will support a smooth leadership transition. After 9 this morning, get the full local news rundown sent straight to your email. Sign up at brockvilledaily.ca. In sports, in Junior B hockey, Brockville hosts the Ottawa West Golden Knights with puck drop at 7:45 tomorrow night. The Blue Jays fell 4-3 to Baltimore. And in the NFL, LA Crews passed New York 28-6. I'm Jessica Minnie with the news that keeps you connected to where you live. Brockville's 401 traffic and weather together next.
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0: From the BrockvilleDaily.ca Weather Center, it'll be sunny today with a high of 17 and a light breeze. Tonight stays clear with a low of 4. Tomorrow looks sunny again with a high of 19, clear overnight with a low of 6. Thursday continues on with that sunny weather, high of 19, then clear skies overnight with a low of 5. Today's UV index is 5, which is moderate. 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
1: Good morning, I'm Jessica Minnie. Time for What's Good in and around Brockville, where we catch up with local newsmakers and people doing interesting things in the community.
2: The Ontario SPCA Leeds and Grenville Animal Centre is looking to fill some key positions as they move into the fall. Caitlin Stoyadinov says there is a minimum age requirement to volunteer.
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2: Positions available are cat and dog fosters, morning cat care, morning and afternoon dog walker, and long distance drivers. 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
3: From the BrockvilleDaily.ca Weather Center, it'll be sunny today with a high of 17 and a light breeze. Tonight stays clear with a low of 4. Tomorrow looks sunny again with a high of 19, clear overnight with a low of 6. Thursday continues on with that sunny weather, high of 19, then clear skies overnight with a low of 5. Today's UV index is 5, which is moderate. I'm Jessica Minnie, 104.9 MyFM Brockville's breaking and local news.

0: 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Here's what's happening in Brockville.
1: Good morning, I'm Jessica Minnie. Here's what's coming up over the next 48 hours. It's everything you need to know.
2: If you're seeking fun around the area, listen closely. 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
1: BrockvilleDaily.ca Weather Center. It'll be sunny today with a high of 17 and a light breeze. Tonight stays clear with a low of 4. Tomorrow looks sunny again with a high of 19, clear overnight with a low of 6. Thursday continues on with that sunny weather, high of 19, then clear skies overnight with a low of 5. Today's UV index is 5, which is moderate. I'm Jessica Minnie, 104.9 MyFM Brockville's breaking and local news.

104.9 MyFM. Good morning, Brockville. It's Jamie and Lorena. Still have time to like our video, tell us who deserves a spa day, and then end of day, September 25th, that is when you have to nominate. So we're talking end of day Friday. Monday is when we're going to announce the winner. We're sending someone a pair of passes to Coena Spa, a thermal experience for two, and a bathrobe rental. All right, bathrobe rental. That alone is worth it here. But you get the thermal experience for two. Thanks to Coena Spa. Check out our socials on this one. And yeah, enter somebody, share, follow all the instructions of the video online. It tells you what to do. And end of day Friday to enter. Monday, we announce our winner. Coming up, we'll have our Cash FX recap. Mary Jane's guest this morning on the show. Want to give a shout out, Mirage Cove, now open in Tall Ships Landing, 6 Broad Street. They're with us for Cash FX this week, sponsoring, and thank you so much to Mirage Cove. That recap and what else we learned on the show this morning after Sixpence None the Richer. Here's Kiss Me on Brockville's 104.9 MyFM in the morning.

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1: From the BrockvilleDaily.ca News Center, I'm Evan Gibb. Brockville Court was packed this morning as a 17-year-old Brockville teen appeared by Zoom in connection with the Cartier Court triple homicide in May. A new 3-year equity and inclusion framework has been introduced by the Catholic District School Board of Eastern Ontario. And Senior Support Services, LLG, held its third annual grand parade Saturday at Centennial Park in Athens, raising over $8,000. Everything that matters in Brockville and area, you'll hear it right here on 104.9 MyFM and see it at brockvilledaily.ca.
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1: Here's Brockville's 3-day forecast. Sunshine today, the high 17. Tonight we'll see clear skies with a low of 4. Tomorrow, you can expect more sunshine, the high 19. And on Thursday, even more sunshine with a high again of 19. I'm Evan Gibb with Brockville's breaking and local news. 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
1: This is a local news bulletin. Brockville Court was packed this morning as a 17-year-old Brockville teen appeared by Zoom in connection with the Carche Court triple homicide in May. The male is facing 3 counts of first-degree murder, 2 counts of assaulting a peace officer, and 1 peace bond breach. The matter is scheduled for judicial pretrial, with the next appearance set for November 10th at 9 a.m. From the newsroom, I'm Sam Wilkinson.
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0: Michael Bublé on MyFM with Everything. Makes me want a sparkling water every time I hear that name. And before that, Adele and Rumor Has It. Adam Weeks with you. Rumor Has It, we've got a little contest to play here. It's MyFM in the Morning Cash FX. And it's funny because it starts to get frustrating. I remember last year, there was a sound when we did Cash FX. It was a pop-up banner. The jackpot started at $100. As you know, it goes up $25 every time someone makes a wrong guess. And last year, we were up over $1,000 for that pop-up banner. That one was really tricky. I can't even believe someone got it. And our MyFM in the Morning Cash FX guest this morning, we had a caller, Mary Jane, who gave it her best shot based on something she uses.
1: Mary Jane, why do you feel so confident about this?
2: Because I was doing it the other day, and I was like, wait a minute, that's the sound.
1: We're going to play the sound right now, listen carefully, and then tell us the right answer. 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
1: This is a local news bulletin. Brockville Court was packed this morning as a 17-year-old Brockville teen appeared by Zoom in connection with the Carche Court triple homicide in May. The male is facing 3 counts of first-degree murder, 2 counts of assaulting a peace officer, and 1 peace bond breach. The matter is scheduled for judicial pretrial, with the next appearance set for November 10th at 9 a.m. From the newsroom, I'm Sam Wilkinson.
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1: From the BrockvilleDaily.ca News Center, I'm Evan Gibb. Allison Doherty returned to Brockville Court Monday, facing charges of improperly interfering with human remains, harassment, and defamation tied to a July homicide investigation in Augusta Township. An OPP traffic stop on Highway 401 in Leeds County led to two arrests and the seizure of suspected drugs, cash, and credit cards. And the City of Brockville says City Manager Sandra McDonald will retire March 31st after over 32 years with the municipality. Everything that matters in Brockville and area, you'll hear it right here on 104.9 MyFM and see it at BrockvilleDaily.ca.
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1: Here's Brockville's three-day forecast. Sunshine today, the high 17. Tonight, we'll see clear skies with a low of 4. Tomorrow, you can expect more sunshine, the high 19. And on Thursday, even more sunshine with a high again of 19. I'm Evan Gibb with Brockville's breaking and local news.

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1: This is a local news bulletin. Brockville Court was packed this morning as a 17-year-old Brockville teen appeared by Zoom in connection with the Carche Court triple homicide in May. The male is facing 3 counts of first-degree murder, 2 counts of assaulting a peace officer, and 1 peace bond breach. The matter is scheduled for judicial pretrial, with the next appearance set for November 10th at 9 a.m. From the newsroom, I'm Sam Wilkinson.
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0: So it's technically summertime until 8:05 this evening. I'll talk to you in the fall at 10 o'clock tomorrow morning. And don't forget, your next chance to play MyFM in the Morning Cash FX is 8 a.m. tomorrow morning, about 12 hours after the beginning of fall. We've got your news coming up at noon. My

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1: Good afternoon. Sunshine, the high 17. I'm Evan Gibb. Here's what's happening in Brockville and area. Brockville Court was packed this morning as a 17-year-old Brockville teen appeared by Zoom in connection with the Cartier Court triple homicide in May. Warner faces three counts of first-degree murder, two counts of assaulting a peace officer, and one count of breaching a peace bond. A judicial pretrial is scheduled, with Warner's next court appearance set for November 10th at 9 a.m. Tied to a July homicide investigation in Augusta Township, Allison Doherty appeared in Brockville Court again on Monday. Harper Cody has more.
2: When asked by the Justice of the Peace about why she's in court, Doherty claimed her innocence by saying, quote, "I'm not sure why I'm here and I'm accused of something I didn't do." Her new lawyer, Adrian Halpert, requested a fitness assessment for her, which was granted. She is scheduled to return to Brockville Court by Zoom on Friday at 1:30 p.m. for an update on the assessment. In the newsroom, I'm Harper Cody.
1: An OPP traffic stop on Highway 401 in Leeds County led to two arrests and the seizure of suspected drugs, cash, and credit cards. Police say officers found about $15,000, suspected methamphetamine, heroin, and opium, and 20 credit cards bearing other people's names. Both occupants had outstanding warrants and

0: face charges. They were taken into custody after bail hearings. The city of Brockville says city manager Sandra McDonald will retire March 31st after over 32 years with the municipality. McDonald began working for the city in 1994 and became city manager in 2022. The city has begun recruiting her replacement ahead of her retirement. And as heard on MyFM in the morning, volunteering is one of the key parts to a successful organization, and the Ontario SPCA, Leeds and Granville Animal Center, is looking to fill some key positions as they move into the fall. Caitlin Stoyadinov explains what's available.
1: We are looking for both cat and dog fosters. When it comes to our other positions, we have morning cat care. We also have morning and afternoon dog walkers. And lastly, our long distance drivers.
0: Get more info on the OSPCA's website. We have a link at brockvilledaily.ca. In sports, the Brockville Tikis host the Ottawa West Golden Knights tomorrow at 7:45 p.m. The Braves are back in action Friday when they host Nepean, and the Blue Jays take on the Orioles at 6:35 in Major League Baseball action. I'm Evan Gibb with the news that keeps you connected to where you live. Your three-day weather is next.
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0: Here's Brockville's three-day forecast. Sunshine today, the high 17. Tonight we'll see clear skies with a low of 4. Tomorrow, you can expect more sunshine, the high 19. And on Thursday, even more sunshine with a high again of 19. I'm Evan Gibb with Brockville's breaking and local news.
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0: Brockville's 104.9 My FM. Hey, it is Emily. It is the Great Canadian Getaway, and this is something that you are not going to want to miss out on. Come on, it's hockey. It is a stay at the Royal York, and it is $500. That's right. You can go see the Leafs and Sens in Toronto with a hotel stay and spending cash. All you have to do is enter to win at the Brick Brockville. They're located at 491 Stewart Boulevard, proudly Canadian since 1971, saving you more. 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Coming up, we're going to be chatting about, is it too soon to turn your heat on? We'll talk some more about that on the way.
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0: Some David Guetta, Sia here on My FM, pumping you up on your lunch hour. Hey, it is Emily. And one thing I thought of today, because I have been getting quite chilly in the morning, is it too soon to turn my furnace on? Some people have a rule of thumb. They wait until the very last moment possible to turn their heat on. Some people have a specific date in mind. Some people have a specific temperature in mind. So I am curious, is it too soon to turn the heat on as well too? Is there a certain date in mind? Is there a rule? Let me know your thoughts over at 855-WIN-MY-FM. 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
7: Here's Brockville's three-day forecast. Sunshine today, the high 17. Tonight, we'll see clear skies with a low of 4. Tomorrow, you can expect more sunshine, the high 19. And on Thursday, even more sunshine with a high again of 19. I'm Evan Gibb with Brockville's Breaking and Local News.

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1: My FM, you're at work and at home station. It is Emily. When is it too soon to turn on the heat? Now, that is the debate going on today over at our text line, 855-WIN-MY-FM. Lots of people already turning it on, saying that if they're cold, it's getting turned on. We also have some people saying, though, that they have wood fire or just an electric fireplace, and they turn that on just to kind of break the cold out of the house. Then they turn it off. And we also then, though, have, there's always one person, Ian. He says, I'm still in shorts and short sleeve shirts. I don't know how you do it, dude. I'd be so cold. But Tracy, she's also saying that she turns the heat on in her car for her feet, but she's still wearing flip-flops. There's always those people, too, that wear flip-flops until the snow flies. Now, is it too soon to turn the heat on? Do you have a specific date in mind? 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

0: 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Hey, it's Emily. 20% of people say they talk to these daily, but they never talk back to them. So what do you think that item is that they're talking to, but it doesn't talk back to you? 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
1: From the BrockvilleDaily.ca News Center, I'm Sam Wilkinson. A 17-year-old Brockville native appeared by Zoom in Brockville Court again this morning in connection with the Cartier Court triple homicide back in May. Two people were arrested after an OPP traffic stop on Highway 401 in Leeds County uncovered suspected drugs, cash, and credit cards. And the Brockville Tikis are back at it tomorrow night when they host the Ottawa West Golden Knights at 7:45. Everything that matters in Brockville and area, you'll hear it right here on 104.9 MyFM and see it at brockvilledaily.ca.
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10: Here's Brockville's 3-day forecast. Sunshine today, the high 17. Tonight we'll see clear skies with a low of 4. Tomorrow, you can expect more sunshine, the high 19. And on Thursday, even more sunshine with a high again of 19. I'm Evan Gibb with Brockville's Breaking and Local News.

0: 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Hey there, it is Emily. Well, I saw this the other day. 20% of people say they talk to these on a daily basis, even though they don't talk back to them. But the answer is plants. I have 1,000% talk to my plants, even though they can't speak back to me. Same with pets, too. 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
1: 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In the meantime, though, we got Ace of Base and The Sign.

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1: It's Keith and I'm here at the Real Canadian Superstore, and we've got a brand new contest for you. We want to give you a chance to win the Great Canadian Getaway, so we are going to be hooking one lucky duck up with a pair of tickets to see the Battle of Ontario, Sens versus the Leafs in Toronto in March 2027. I know it's a while away, but still, it's time to start planning now, because if you win, you're going to be there for that Battle of Ontario with $500 in your pocket and a nice stay at the Royal York Hotel, one of the swankiest places out there. I've had the privilege of staying there a couple times. It's like you're in the lap of luxury. It's so good. And walking distance to the arena. So that's even better. You can keep that $500 in your pocket and not have to spend it on a cab to get there. So if you want to get yourself entered, like I said, I'm here at the Real Canadian Superstore. We've got a couple QR codes set up, one in customer service, one out by the meat department. You scan it with your cell phone, you enter your details, and that's it. You're entered to win the contest. So make sure that if you're out getting some groceries, maybe getting some stuff for that end of summer barbecue today, you pop in, scan the QR code, and maybe win yourself a couple tickets to check out the Battle of Ontario. We've got more details at BrockvilleDaily.ca. Yeah,

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0: MyFM, your home for the MyFM in the morning. Cash FX, it is Emily. This morning, we had yet another person try and guess what that Cash FX in the morning sound is. Here is a little preview of this morning from Mary Jane.
1: I believe that it's a sweater lint remover.
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0: 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Makes you second guess. Are you actually hearing things correctly? 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I love when people go out of the box with their guesses. Unfortunately, though, that was incorrect, as you know. 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
1: From the BrockvilleDaily.ca News Center, I'm Sam Wilkinson. A 17-year-old Brockville native appeared by Zoom in Brockville Court again this morning in connection with the Cartier Court triple homicide back in May. Two people were arrested after an OPP traffic stop on Highway 401 in Leeds County uncovered suspected drugs, cash, and credit cards. And the Brockville Tikis are back at it tomorrow night when they host the Ottawa West Golden Knights at 7:45. Everything that matters in Brockville and area, you'll hear it right here on 104.9 MyFM and see it at brockvilledaily.ca.
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7: Here's Brockville's three-day forecast. Sunshine today, the high 17. Tonight we'll see clear skies with a low of 4. Tomorrow, you can expect more sunshine, the high 19. And on Thursday, even more sunshine with a high again of 19. I'm Evan Gibb with Brockville's breaking and local news. 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
1: It's Keith, and I'm here at the Real Canadian Superstore, where you can get entered to win the Great Canadian Getaway. 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But it's going to be an incredible time, and if you want to win, you just come into the store. 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Now, I will say it is the last day of summer, as we all know, just a couple hours left. 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
2: Coming up, keeping you company for the rest of your afternoon, we have Keith and Wendy. 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
1: It's Keith here at the Real Canadian Superstore, where you can get entered to win our brand new contest. 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Sens versus Leafs going to be going at it. Always a good time with those two go head-to-head. Plus, we're also going to be hooking you up with $500 cash and a one-night stay at the Royal York in downtown Toronto. It's walking distance to the arena. Beautiful spot. And if you want to get entered, we got a bunch of businesses we're partnering with here in the community, including the Superstore. So you go in, you scan the QR code here at the Superstore. There's one by the customer service desk and another one at the meat department. But when you get out your phone and you scan it, it's going to take you directly to where you need to be to enter your info to win the Great Canadian Getaway. So maybe think about things you're going to pack. It's, 2027 we're talking about here. So still very far in the future, but think what you would want to wear if you were gloating to all your friends about how you just won this incredible contest. And then obviously you got to start thinking about who you're going to bring with you too, because that's another big decision you got to make. But if you want to even have the option to make that choice, come on down to the Real Canadian Superstore today, scan the QR codes, and take your shot at winning the Great Canadian Getaway.
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0: My fam in the afternoon, it's Wendy and Keith. What in the word?
1: Word. Oh, here we are, last afternoon of summer. So this would be the final what in the word of 2026 summer edition. So
0: that's wild.
1: Hopefully you got a doozy lined up. You give us the word, we got to try and figure out what it is. What?
0: Finag. And I will say this word describes you.
1: Finag.
0: Finag.
1: Spell it.
0: F-A-I-N-A-I-G-U-E. Finag.
1: First of all, refute that that's even a real word. I've heard of like finagle.
0: Yeah, I've heard of that too.
1: But finag. Is it somebody who's like really smart, since it's like me, and then they're also really humble about it?
0: Yeah, so it's to evade work or responsibility.
1: What are you trying to say?
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1: From the BrockvilleDaily.ca News Center, I'm Sam Wilkinson. A 17-year-old Brockville native appeared by Zoom in Brockville Court again this morning in connection with the Cartier Court triple homicide back in May. Two people were arrested after an OPP traffic stop on Highway 401 in Leeds County uncovered suspected drugs, cash, and credit cards. And the Brockville Tikis are back at it tomorrow night when they host the Ottawa West Golden Knights at 7:45. Everything that matters in Brockville area, you'll hear it right here on 104.9 MyFM and see it at brockvilledaily.ca.
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8: Here's Brockville's three-day forecast. Sunshine today, the high 17. Tonight we'll see clear skies with a low of 4. Tomorrow, you can expect more sunshine, the high 19. And on Thursday, even more sunshine with a high again of 19. I'm Evan Gibb with Brockville's breaking and local news.
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0: 4 o'clock. Here's what's happening in Broadville.
1: Good afternoon. Clear tonight at a low of 4. I'm Harper Cody. Here's what's happening in Brockville and area. A 17-year-old Brockville native appeared by Zoom in Brockville court today in connection with the Cartier Court triple homicide back in May. The teen faces three counts of first-degree murder in the deaths of Wanda, Michaela, and Nikita Elliott. He also faces two counts of assaulting a peace officer and one count of breaching a peace bond. A judicial pretrial is scheduled with his next court appearance set for November 10th at 9 a.m. A 29-year-old Quinty West man accused of firing shots at police near a Belleville synagogue Sunday night has died. The SIU says Sean Ward was critically injured during the incident. They are also investigating the circumstances surrounding the police shooting. An Edmonton doctor is asking Brockville residents to take part in National Resilience Day on Thursday, a new initiative promoting acts of resilience across the country. Founder Alan Leica shares why he wants Brockville to be part of the initiative.
2: Brockville is the kind of community, neighbors, families, healthcare workers, first responders, business, service organizations, and volunteers have a long tradition of helping each other.
1: The initiative aims to inspire 1 million acts of resilience across Canada. 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The event brought supporters and teams together to raise money for programs supporting local seniors across Leeds and Grenville. Community Relations Officer Sarah Dodgson said she is happy with the turnout and noted donations are still being accepted.
3: We had a great turnout today, and together we have raised so far $7,500. So it doesn't close for a couple weeks, so there's still a chance for the community to make some additional donations, but I'm pretty proud of the work they've done here.
1: The money raised will help fund programs including Meals on Wheels, transportation, the Adult Day program, and more. 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In sports in the EOJHL, Perth visits the Ottawa Junior Canadians tonight. Tomorrow night, the Brockville Tiki's host the Ottawa West Golden Knights at 7:45. Tonight's game between the Toronto Blue Jays and the Baltimore Orioles has been postponed due to inclement weather. There will be a makeup game tomorrow as part of a doubleheader in Baltimore. The first game starts at 1:35 in the afternoon. The Blue Jays are 3.5 games back of the final wildcard spot in the American League, with just 5 games remaining in the regular season. I'm Harper Cody with the news that keeps you connected to where you live. Brockville's 401 traffic and weather together next.
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3: A clean drive on the 401. Drivers are finding steady traffic eastbound and westbound between Kingston and Cornwall with no problems through Gannon, Aquay, or Brockville. And the 416 remains collision free. Clear sky tonight with a low of plus 4. Wednesday, sunny, a high of 18. Thursday, sunny with a high of 19. And Friday, sunny with a high of 20. 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

0: all night.
1: My Fam in the Afternoon, it's Wendy and Keith. Did you know that some people pay for farts in a bag?
2: I'm sorry, what?
1: It's a real thing. Would you ever pay for that? Or how much money would it take for you to smell, like, put you in, like, a room and smell someone's fart as, like, part of a study?
2: What are we even doing? As a society, I mean, like, why are we doing this? Like, are there not better things? You could just walk outside and smell stuff. Like, there's dogs. Just go smell poop on the ground. Like, why are we...
1: Well, because this is important research. So the reason that I'm...
2: What?
1: Well, because we have to find out, settle the debate. Not that I fart or anything, because I'm a lady. But do women or men have worse smelling farts? What do you think? Like, which one's more offensive, we'll call it?
2: A fart's a fart. Like, I mean...
1: You're speechless. This has never happened.
2: Yeah, I just don't know what we're doing here. I feel like I'm not in this timeline anymore. Like, why?
1: So let me transport you back to the timeline and say that it is happening. Research. They put people in a room, and what they found was actually quite interesting.
2: Oh, I'm sure.
1: So the majority of a fart, actually, it's odorless. It's like that 1% that has sulfur, and that's what makes a fart smell. Look at how smart I sound right now, because I watched a video.
2: Finally, a subject you are well-versed on.
1: Yeah. So basically... women and men, they were farting, but even though women volume-wise had, like, smaller farts, because their farts are more concentrated, they obviously didn't smell great. But men, even though their farts were less concentrated, they had a bigger volume, so people found that men had smellier farts.
2: Look at you putting your college degree to work.
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0: I've been hearing this sound all over TikTok, and I feel like it's calling me out a little bit.
1: So you've had a thing for birds for a while now. And so
0: I don't know where it came from.
1: This tracks. You've been in your 30s for a while, too. So
0: stop it.
1: I will say I never got the bug. Or I guess the bird.
0: I know, because when I told you I saw a woodpecker, which, by the way, I feel like not everyone sees woodpeckers in real life.
1: There are so many woodpeckers around.
0: Okay, see, you're just not impressed, but normal people would be impressed.
1: First of all, I like to think of everybody as normal. And maybe just, you know, some of us are a little more eccentric, like present company. And, like, you have come into the room screaming about, I saw a turkey! I saw a turkey out there!
0: I love the turkeys!
1: Like, you're practically, like, gobbling. And, like, it's, I don't know. Like, do you have a book? Do you actually, like, actively keep track of all the birds yet?
0: I didn't realize that was an option, but I love that idea.
1: I think I know what somebody's getting for Christmas.
2: You've heard the sound. Think you know what it is?
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10: No concerns on the 401. Traffic is moving along in both directions between Kingston and Cornwall. No collisions reported. Conditions are the same through Gananoque and Brockville and along the 416. Clear sky tonight with a low of +4. Wednesday, sunny, a high of 18. Thursday, sunny with a high of 19. And Friday, sunny with a high of 20. 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

0: My FM in the afternoon, it's Wendy and Keith. Quick, give me your best hockey goal, you know, commentary.
1: Wendy's going up to the net. She's got a big slap shot on her. And here we go. Shoot, scores! Beep, beep, beep.
0: Thank you for not saying that I missed. I very much appreciate it. And
1: fans on the shot.
0: We did not miss with this giveaway that we have right now.
1: Certainly did not, Wendy. As a matter of fact, we want to hook you and a friend up. Here, I'm just going to do the whole thing in an announcing voice because yeah. It seems like more fun now. We want to send you and a friend to Toronto to check out the Battle of Ontario. Sens, Leafs, March 27th, 2027. We're also going to get you one night stay at the Royal York Hotel and $500 cash in your pocket.
0: So tell me, Keith, how do they win?
1: What?
0: You didn't like
1: I'm sorry,
0: that?
1: What?
0: So tell me, Keith, how do they win?
1: Thank you. All you got to do is go into one of our participating stores and you scan the QR code on your phone, enter your information, and bing, bang, boom, you're off to the race. Now there's got to be a better hockey reference in there than that. You're going top cheese.
0: Bing, bing, bing. They score. Don't you get the loud horn when they score? There you go. You got it. So head on over to places like the Brick Brockville at 491 Stewart Boulevard, proudly Canadian since 1971, saving you more.
1: So go see our friends there to get yourself a front seat to the Battle of Ontario. You scan the QR code, you could be going to Toronto with the Great Canadian Getaway.
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0: 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Hey, it's Wendy. So we have lots of chances for you to win, which is so awesome for you. Like right now, we have a chance for you to win a getaway, if you could use a spa getaway, to Coena Spa, which is just so nice. It's like a whole kind of retreat, and it's just so relaxing. So if you know someone who deserves a spa, you know, a mini vacation, then head on over to our socials right now. Comment on the video where we're talking about this giveaway and tell us who deserves the getaway and why, and you never know. You could be on your way. Oh, and like the post as well, and then we will be announcing the winner next week right here on MyFM.
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5: The 401 commute is looking good. It's moving nicely between Kingston and Cornwall. Steady traffic and no incidents reported. Gananoque and Brockville and the 416 are all moving well. Clear sky tonight with a low of +4. Wednesday, sunny, a high of 18. Thursday, sunny with a high of 19. And Friday, sunny with a high of 20. 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

0: Good afternoon. Clear tonight at a low of 4. I'm Harper Cody. Here's what's happening in Brockville and area. An ordinary Highway 401 traffic stop led to much more than police expected in Leeds County. It led to the arrests of two people and the seizure of nearly $15,000 in cash, along with suspected meth, heroin, and opium. Officers also found 20 credit cards in other people's names. The accused that faced drug and credit card related charges and remain in custody following bail hearings. Brockville Court was packed this morning as a 17-year-old Brockville teen appeared by Zoom in connection to the Cartier Court triple homicide back in May. The male is facing 3 counts of first-degree murder in the deaths of Wanda, Michaela, and Nikita Elliott, plus 2 counts of assaulting a peace officer and 1 peace bond breach. The matter is scheduled for a judicial pretrial, with the next appearance set for November 10th at 9 a.m. And volunteering is one of the key parts to a successful organization, and the Ontario SPCA and Humane Society of Leeds and Grenville is looking to fill some key positions as they move into the fall. Caitlin Stoyadinov, Community Outreach Coordinator, tells us what is available.
1: We are looking for both cat and dog fosters. When it comes to our other positions, we have morning cat care. We also have morning and afternoon dog walkers. And lastly, our long distance drivers.
0: All information about the positions is available on the OSPCA Leeds and Grenville website. Caitlin says age limits for many volunteer positions is 15, with others requiring driver's licenses, which moves the required age. In sports in the EOJHL, Perth visits the Ottawa Junior Canadians tonight. Tomorrow night, the Brockville Tikis host the Ottawa West Golden Knights at 7:45. Tonight's game between the Blue Jays and the Orioles has been postponed due to inclement weather. There will be a makeup game tomorrow as part of a doubleheader in Baltimore. The first game starts at 1:35 p.m. The Blue Jays are 3.5 games back of the final wildcard spot in the American League, with just 5 games left in the regular season. I'm Harper Cody with the news that keeps you connected to where you live. Brockville's 401 traffic and weather together next.
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2: Checking the 401, it's in good shape. Traffic is steady between Kingston and Cornwall in both directions. No collisions reported. Gananoque and Brockville and the 416 all running smoothly. Clear sky tonight with a low of plus 4. Wednesday, sunny, a high of 18. Thursday, sunny with a high of 19. And Friday, sunny with a high of 20. 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My

0: My FM in the afternoon, it's Wendy and Keith, and today's a big anniversary. Can you guess what's happened 32 years ago today? That's right, Wendy, the prequel to the hit series Joey, Friends, aired 32 years ago. And, wild, that it's been that long. Also wild that Jennifer Aniston still looks that good. And also wild that Courtney Cox's bangs have grown back since she started in Scream 3.
1: But also wild that you named it as the Joey's prequel, which, you know, I didn't hate the spinoff. I didn't hate it. But also just the way that a lot of people might not even realize that there was a spinoff.
0: Well, here's another little confession I've got. I've never seen a single episode.
1: Really?
0: Never had any interest. Like, it was kind of, my cousins watched it when I was growing up, and they're right in that wheelhouse. I was still just a small child, and didn't really appeal to me. So, you know, New York City life to a 7-year-old, not really that interesting. So I never watched it. I know a lot of people just love it, but it's one of those ones that I've skipped. It's just a big, huge piece of pop culture that I'm completely blanked out on.
1: Well, I mean, people still love it to this day, still rewatch it over and over and over again. What was your favorite moment from the show?
0: I just told you that. I never watched anything.
1: But you've seen clips?
0: I can name three things maybe. I know there's a coffee place they go. I know Pivot, and I know We Were on a Break.
1: Mm-hmm. Of course, the classic. Were they not on a break?
0: Who?
1: Are you for real right now? Rachel and Ross. Ross and Rachel. Get it together.
0: Was there somebody named Monica?
1: Yes.
0: Also a cat that's smelly.
1: Yes, a smelly cat. The song, Smelly Cat, Smelly Cat. Honestly, Phoebe did it better.
0: I was going to say, if it was you doing it, I could see why they would have you canceled. Yeah, that's...
1: Wow, rude.
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0: 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It's Wendy and Keith.
1: Was that a question mark at the end of that sentence? Were you not sure it was going to be me when you looked over this way?
0: Is it like
1: Schrodinger's cat? Like if you look, I could be there, I could not be there, and you don't know until you actually set eyes on me?
0: Well, you always say that I sound surprised, so I'm just trying to make it sound not surprised.
1: Well, you know what did surprise me is that this morning we did not give away any money with Cash FX. Unfortunately for Mary Jane, that is, because she did not have a correct answer. Answer, no bueno. But that means that tomorrow morning, $275 on the line with Cash FX. But if you missed Mary Jane's response, here it is.
2: Mary Jane, then, explain to us how this whole thing works. How did we get up to a $250 jackpot?
3: No one has guessed what I'm going to guess.
2: Summed up perfectly. Yeah. We have a mystery sound effect that has been stumping people so far, Mary Jane. Why do you feel so confident about this?
3: Because I was doing it the other day and I was like, wait a minute, that's the sound. As soon as I did, I texted you guys.
2: Oh, you did? Okay.
4: Oh, did you? That won't get you anywhere.
2: This will, though. You're our 10th caller. We're going to play you the sound right now. Listen carefully and then tell us the right answer. Here we go.
3: I believe that it's a sweater lint remover. That electric.
4: Whoa.
3: Sound. Yeah.
2: Yeah.
4: That's a great guess.
2: Lorena buys a lot of her sweaters off of a very cheap website, so she uses one of those a lot.
3: Same.
4: I hear that daily.
2: Oh, Mary Jane, let's find out here. Hold our breath.
5: Your guess is incorrect.
2: Oh, no.
3: Come on. It's exactly that sound.
2: I know what you mean, that shaver thing that you plug in and use. That's so
3: funny. Well, you don't even have to plug it in. It's battery operated.
2: Look at that.
4: We love those.
2: Mary Jane, you are awesome. Right. You have added $25 more. So when you come across the actual sound and call back, $275 tomorrow.
3: Okay, thanks so much. Talk to you tomorrow.
4: Thank you.
3: Bye.
1: I'll be honest, I've never heard of a lint shaver or whatever that was.
0: Okay, so it wasn't just me. I was like, dang, I didn't even know that existed.
1: Nope, but hey, if you got a guess out there, tomorrow morning just after 8 o'clock, Jamie and Lorraine are going to be looking for another caller to try and correctly identify the sound with Cash FX.
0: And I kind of want one of those rollers. Now I'm going to go get one.
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14: If you're traveling on the 401, things are looking good. Eastbound and westbound traffic is moving smoothly between Kingston and Cornwall, with no issues through Yananoque and Brockville, and the 416 moving without delays. Clear sky tonight with a low of plus 4. Wednesday, sunny, a high of 18. Thursday, sunny with a high of 19. And Friday, sunny with a high of 20. 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My

0: 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Because it's kind of big.
1: Kind of big?
0: Yeah, kind of like fat, with an emphasis on the fat.
1: I don't like how you say that and you look me straight in the eyeballs.
0: Fat Bear Week is upon us, Wendy. Oh. Are you aware of Fat Bear Week?
1: Oh, no, but it sounds cute.
0: So this is the week where, I don't know who decided it was going to be a good idea to do it in the first place, but I'm glad they did. There are a bunch of places that just do like a little competition to see who the biggest, fattest bear is out there. So like wildlife photographers, because bears are getting ready to hibernate, winter is coming. They'll like snap pictures of all these bears that are just getting progressively like fatter and fatter, storing up all that goodness so they can get through the winter. But you know, there's lots of cuties out there that would obviously maul your face off if you got too close. So this is a nice way to experience nature. But yeah, there's tons of really good contenders out there. My favorite is probably this black bear. His name's Freddy. You can find pictures of him all over the place. He's just, you know, like a big chonky boy.
1: Chonky.
0: Yeah, he's getting ready to just settle down for a long winter.
1: Is he a black bear? Like, what is he?
0: I think he's a grizz.
1: Okay.
0: But yeah, if you want to get votes in, you can actually like do that too.
1: You can vote in everything?
0: Yeah, like there's a bunch of different places. Like I think like the best place is like, I think explore.org. They have like a little kind of bracket set up. But yeah, you got a couple days in here. You can get in, get some voting done, and vote for your favorite big old fat bear.
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5: The 401 is moving well. Traffic is steady in both directions between Kingston and Cornwall, with no collisions through Gananoque and Brockville, and the 416 is also clear. Clear sky tonight with a low of plus 4. Wednesday, sunny, a high of 18. Thursday, sunny with a high of 19. And Friday, sunny with a high of 20. 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

0: 6 o'clock. Here's what's happening in Brockville.
1: Good afternoon. Clear tonight at a low of 4. I'm Harper Cody. Here's what's happening in Brockville and area. A 17-year-old Brockville native appeared by Zoom in Brockville court today in connection with the Cartier Court triple homicide back in May. The teen faces three counts of first-degree murder in the deaths of Wanda, Michaela, and Nikita Elliott. He also faces two counts of assaulting a peace officer and one count of breaching a peace bond. Judicial pretrial is scheduled with his next court appearance set for November 10th at 9 a.m. A 29-year-old Quinty West man accused of firing shots at police near a Belleville synagogue Sunday night has died. The SIU says Sean Ward was critically injured during the incident. They are also investigating the circumstances surrounding the police shooting. An Edmonton doctor is asking Brockville residents to take part in National Resilience Day on Thursday, a new initiative promoting acts of resilience across the country. Founder Alan Leica shares why he wants Brockville to be part of the initiative.
2: Brockville is the kind of community, neighbors, families, healthcare workers, first responders, business, service organizations, and volunteers have a long tradition of helping each other.
1: 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Community Relations Officer Sarah Dodgson said she is happy with the turnout and noted donations are still being accepted.
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1: The money raised will help fund programs including Meals on Wheels, transportation, the Adult Day program, and more. 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In sports in the EOJHL, Perth visits the Ottawa Junior Canadians tonight. Tomorrow night, the Brockville Tikis host the Ottawa West Golden Knights at 7:45. Tonight's game between the Toronto Blue Jays and the Baltimore Orioles has been postponed due to inclement weather. There will be a makeup game tomorrow as part of a doubleheader in Baltimore. The first game starts at 1:35 in the afternoon. The Blue Jays are 3.5 games back of the final wildcard spot in the American League, with just 5 games remaining in the regular season. I'm Harper Cody with the news that keeps you connected to where you live. Brockville's 401 traffic and weather together next.
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2: No issues to report on the 401. It is in good shape between Kingston and Cornwall. Steady traffic in both directions. Same with Gananoque and Brockville. They're moving well, and the 416 is problem-free. Clear sky tonight with a low of plus 4. Wednesday, sunny, a high of 18. Thursday, sunny with a high of 19. And Friday, sunny with a high of 20. 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
9: 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Clear sky tonight with a low of plus 4. Wednesday, sunny, a high of 18. Thursday, sunny with a high of 19. And Friday, sunny with a high of 20. 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
5: Looking at the 401, everything is running smoothly. Traffic is steady eastbound and westbound between Kingston and Cornwall with no delays through Gananoque or Brockville. And the 416 is also clear. Clear sky tonight with a low of +4. Wednesday, sunny, a high of 18. Thursday, sunny with a high of 19. And Friday, sunny with a high of 20. 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Stay on time and up to date with 401 traffic and weather together tomorrow morning starting at 6.
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9: Here's Brockville's three-day forecast from the BrockvilleDaily.ca Weather Center. Tonight, clear skies and a low of 4. Tomorrow, you can expect to see sunny skies and a high of 19. And Thursday looks to be sunny with a high of 19. I'm Sam Wilkinson with Brockville's breaking and local news.

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